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days when DJ Khaled would put like 10 artists on one song and Chris Brown was on like all of them? What was that, like 2016? I miss those days. Z100, New York's number one hit music station. I'm Kayla. Okay, we still have tickets for our iHeartRadio Music Festival that's happening next month. I mean, Benson Boone, Zara Larsson. We just added Sierra. 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

0: Z100. So night one of Harry Styles at Madison Square Garden yesterday was a success. Not that I would know. I was at home watching all the highlights on my TikTok. Just so sad I wasn't there. Who's this?
1: I'm Brooke.
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Me? Isn't that embarrassing?

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2: 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And question of the hour. I want to know, what is a song that always hypes you up no matter what? Call me up, 800-242-0100. 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Let's start with song number 9. Tame Impala and Jenny, we're doing Dracula.

0: 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What's up? I'm Kayla. Hi, Joe.
1: What's up, Kayla?
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0: Kayla. 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Let me know.
1: Run the World, Beyonce. Ooh. Anytime I hear that song, it's just motivating. Honestly.

0: 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Chelsea in Jersey City, you want to introduce song number three?
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2: 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And the number one song of the day, the biggest song in New York City, goes to the one and only Olivia Rodrigo, her Daisy Chain Fields Festival. Going down this weekend. 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

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I love her. You can check out my interview that I did with her a couple months ago on my socials at Kayla Thomas 40, and she's actually going to be at our iHeartRadio Music Festival presented by Capital One in a few weeks. 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I'm out of here. Shelly Rome's

Harry Styles has 20 more shows at the Garden, and we are getting you in. This is E100, New York's number one hit music station. You got to qualify yourself by sending us a talk back when you are listening to Z100 on iHeartRadio, and then we play back the winners every talk back Thursday. So send one right now.

All the best moments from Harry Styles, night one at the Garden, are at Z100 New York on Insta. So I loved two things. First of all, that he did Dance No More, and he was like doing all the Dance No More like moves from the video, and his tribute to Dolly Parton. Just so incredible. Kiana was there, and she said she cried. Z100 New York on Insta. You can check them all out.

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Amber is coming to the Garden, and we have tickets for you all weekend long on Z100. You know, he's a Lower East Sider. He's New York's own. And in just a few years, he has risen to become the star that he is headlining the Garden. 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
1: One of the best songs off of Olivia Rodrigo's, You Seem Pretty Sad for a Girl So in Love. Here's Stupid Song.

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1: 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Let's kick off the show with Gracie Abrams. 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

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It's where you get your tickets. Stella Lefty has just been added to the lineup. If you're on TikTok, you know this song. Here's Boston on the new hit list. On a train.

Her name is Sienna Spiro. That's called Great Expectation. On Z100, New York's number one hit music station. Her album Visitor is great. If you need some really good sad girl music, you should listen to it on iHeartRadio. 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

Cat's Eye Animal on Z100. Ed Sheeran wrote that song, and they said his spirit is all over the song. It's off their new EP, Wild, which came out last week. 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

Adzella, that's called Ain't in LA on Z100. Do you remember her? She was on the show Pop Star Academy Cat's Eye. She was one of the girlies competing to be in the group. This is Z100, New York's number one hit music station. It's a somber winning weekend here. Tickets to see him at the Garden all weekend long, 11 a.m. tomorrow morning. Next chance to get your tickets. My Body Isn't Ready is playing on the new hit list.

I love that song. Temper City. It's called Self Aware on Z100. They're three guys based in LA who have been producing for other artists for a long time. And that's their first song as a group. This is the new hit list, your night playlist that's number one for music discovery with new Steve Lacy. This is Oh Yeah, playing on Z100.

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That's a wrap on the new hit list tonight. Well, we got one more song. We'll be back tomorrow at 11 o'clock doing it all over, playing all the best new songs for a full hour, 11 to midnight, off of Karol G's album with Bruno Mars. Here's Still.

We have tickets for you to see Thumber at the Garden all weekend long on Z100. He's just our local Lower East Side boy. And now he's a superstar who sold out the Garden. We want you to be there. 11 o'clock tomorrow morning is when we have your first chance to win on Z100.

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Harry Styles has 29 more shows at the Garden, and we are getting you in. 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

Taylor Swift is giving us a new animated video for the song to celebrate Toy Story 5 coming to Disney Plus on September 23rd. I knew it. I knew you is on Z100.

We're getting a Love Island USA season 9 hosted by Ariana Madix. And did you see the teaser for the season 8 reunion? Oh my gosh, Ariana and Andy are hosting. It looks wild. Monday, 9 o'clock.

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3: 1 o'clock in New York City with Shelley Rome. Happy Friday. Feels incredible. We made it to the weekend. We earned this. Let's kick it off with Bruno Mars.

Olivia Dean said that she used to think like making pop music was lame and she didn't want to do it until she decided to just let it go. And that's when this song, A Man I Need, became a smash. So I think she likes pop music now. It's Olivia on Z100.

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1: 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We just got a new EP from Jenny. 3 songs. It's called Fallen Angel. So if you're looking for something to listen to this weekend on iHeartRadio, check that out. Here she is now with Tame Impala.

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4: 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He's an artist on the rise. His sister, Audrey Hobart, also an artist on the rise. You know her. Very talented family. The song is called Earrings.

Yay for Zara. If you've been following her on TikTok, she has a show in Bangkok, and she was doing her Midnight Sundance every single day until the show sold out. And it finally sold out. Yay. Here she is with Lush Life on Z100.

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1: 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It's called Loser on Z100.

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0: New York

It's Kiana. The fun keeps coming. This weekend, your tickets to Somber, Elvis Duran, and the Z100 Morning Show have your first pair later this morning.

Billy on Z100. My name's Kiana. She looks incredible. She's on set for The Bell Jar by Sylvia Plath, and she has been totally transformed from like another decade. She looks great. Z100. It's

Royalty has returned to Madison Square Garden, and we're talking about Harry Styles. It's Kiana on Z100, and we have your tickets to the show. This thing is sold out. Everybody is banging the door down trying to get their ticket in. It could be easy as just leaving us a talkback on our free iHeart app, and we can pick a winner every talkback Thursday here on Z100.

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2: I am getting ready for Olivia Chella, okay? Olivia's Daisy Chain Fields Festival going to be happening in California. But not to worry, August 31st, we're going to be playing back all the parts from the festival, likely including this new song, given she performs it, which I'm sure she will, August 31st, 7 p.m. It's Stupid Song from Olivia. New York City.

where the season of summer starts showing, like, it's a little bit okay to, like, want fall now. It's Kiana on Z100. Like, walking outside, it is soupy, all right? I'm ready for a nice crisp fall day. And September's on Tuesday.

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1: I remember when all the Arianators are going to be like, oh, this is going to be such a pretty song, which it is, but like the lyrics, they go hard. Petal, new from Ariana.

Z100. My name's Kiana. I'm over here wondering what Sabrina Carpenter might be brewing up. Fans say she's been quiet for a little bit. Could this mean she's working on a new era for us? Who's to say? I mean, I would never be opposed to that, of course.

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9: From the people who brought you It's the Dog Park comes...

Olivia Dean rains from the UK, but this dude, Somber, rains from right here, like legit from the Lower East Side, went to LaGuardia High School, and we're so excited he's coming back because You Are the Reason tour touches down at the Garden in November. And if you're trying to go, we have your tickets this weekend, starting with Elvis and the gang.

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1: And it's new music from Benson Boone. The music video for this one, it really eats. It does. And it has our Jersey girl, Alex Earle, okay? She's even in it. And they play in a very romantic play. It's magical. From Benson Boone, it's new. The Time of My Life.

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2: 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We got them all this weekend.
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4: Their name are The Beaches. They're a girl group, and they are just the chillest people on the planet. Got to chat with them about performing at the Garden and just how surreal the experience was. It's their song, Edge of the Earth.

Z100. My name's Kiana. With, September on the horizon, I can't help but think, like, award show season is coming. Zara Larsson recently stated in an interview talking about how she doesn't want to be considered for Best New Artist. She says it's something she's really thought about. She says she's been around for 13 years making music and all that at this point. So she's kind of like, you know, I'm not a Best New Artist out here. Of course, she'd love to be nominated for other categories, but yeah, Best New Artist doesn't look like she wants to be nominated for that one. I totally get where she's coming from. It's Z100.

Z100. My name's Kiana. So I have a question for you. What do you like better? Being seated far back at a concert or being a little more up close? Maybe that means not getting a seat, being in the pit. It's Kiana. And yeah, this was a discussion had with Elvis Duran and the Z100 Morning Show. They were talking about all the different seats that you can get. Elvis was at Bruno Mars, was in the fifth row, and he said that the shows are more designed for the back. I do agree. I think there's the beauty to every single show. I've sat in the back and have been like, this was the move. And then I've been pit. I've been like, this is the move. I think every seat has a pros and cons.

from Tame Impala for New Music Friday. It's called Loser on Z100. My name's Kiana, and I think that one's going to be in heavy rotation all fall for me. Can we believe September's next week? Let's go.

Wonder, and my name's Kiana. I am here to tell you that, yes, 1,000%, the Harry Show is life-changing. I'm so grateful I got to go to night one, and I just want to spread the word and get as many people in as possible. 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
2: It's Kiana. We are so hyped this weekend getting you tickets to New York's very own Somber when it comes to the Garden in November. Next way to get your tickets in is at 11 a.m.

I know the Livvies are gonna be busy this weekend, seeing all of the content from your girl. Of course, her Daisy Chain Fields Festival happens in California this weekend, and it is stacked. I mean, she's gonna be there. Stevie Nicks, Chapel Roan, and like it's an all-women lineup. It's going to be so incredible. And of course, make sure you keep it locked here on Z100. We'll have all the updates and on our Insta too, at Z100 New York. Can't wait to see what happens and what goes down, what collabs we might get. You never know what's going to happen.

Z100. My name's Kiana. So I got a new haircut. 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It's cute, okay? 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I don't have like one, like a different inspo pick every time. 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
2: 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It's Alex Horn. It's a New Music Friday on iHeartRadio, and you're hearing my new song, Emerald Eyes, right now.

0: get out of here. Let's go have some lunch or brunch. 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
1: Yes. Yeah.
0: Who's buying? I'm not buying. I'm tired of buying.
2: I'll do it.
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0: All right. 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

Z100, coming up next. If you're single, maybe your hobbies are holding you back. I got something to share with you. Also, quote of the day. But yeah, the most attractive and least attractive hobbies for men and women. They're out. People are talking about them.

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1: Yeah, I think we need to get matching tattoos.
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And let's do this. Hey, it's Sisney on Z100, and I have your tickets to see Somber for his You Are the Reason tour when it touches down at MSG on November 23rd and 24th. 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It's Z100.

0: 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All right, Tanya, trending report. 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

Z100. Our top five, just around the corner, begs the question, is it better to hit number one at some point during the week or make every single countdown from Monday to Friday at some spot? Well, the artist at number one has done it all. I'll tell you about that coming up, the top five on deck.

Here we go, your favorites. Look forward to this every day. Tame Impala Jenny narrowly avoided being locked out of the countdown before sneaking back in to the five spots with Dracula. Who has the biggest song today? You're minutes out from finding out. Hang tight.

friends, Ariana Grande made every single countdown this week and was on top more than anybody else. 3 out of 5 days at number 1. And here she is again. Hate That I Made You Love Me.

Z100. All right, you're staring down the last weekend of August, so how are you going to max out summer next couple of days? Perfect summer night. 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

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That's an open secret. 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

What'd you think of that new Alex Warren? It's called Emerald Eyes. New music on a New Music Friday, Z100, New York's number one hit music station. Emerald Eyes, it's giving Wizard of Oz, Wicked.

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3: 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Again, new Dominic Fike, Baby Doll, and a new Music Friday.

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1: 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I'm Crystal Rosas. 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

That's new Tame Impala, Loser, on a new Music Friday, Z100, New York's number one hit music station. I'm Crystal Rosas. There are still tickets left for Saturday next month, our 2026 iHeartRadio Music Festival in Vegas. 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

take it. I'll take a gloomy hot Friday. Que pasa? I'm with you all afternoon at La Crystal Rosas. And yes, your ticket's coming up to see Somber within the next 30 minutes. So don't miss it. Take us where you go with your free

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3: 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Oh no, Megan from Cat's Eye, she sprained her ankle, so they had to drop out of Olivia Rodrigo's Daisy Chains Festival. All up to you, Megan. Here's new Cat's Eye Animal.

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4: 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Welcome, we're commercial free. I'm Crystal Rosas. Olivia Rodrigo said she was making the clean versions of all her songs in this album. She was shook at how little time it took her to make the edits because of the lack of curse words. She said her other albums, it would have taken her like an extra 2 hours. New Olivia Rodrigo stupid song.

Island 2 hours commercial free. Thanks for locking in. I'm Crystal Rosas. Right now, caller 100. Your tickets to see Somber. His You Are the Reason tour touches down at MSG this November and all weekend. We have your tickets, including right now. Just be caller 100. 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

0: keep on winning. Hey, is this where we at?
1: I'm Brittany. I'm calling from Suffolk County, Long Island, New York.
2: How's today been?
1: So far, so good. I'm looking forward to the weekend.
0: Congratulations, you're caller 100.
1: Oh, my God.
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1: I'm so excited. I love Somber.
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0: I'm Crystal Rosas, and you just won tickets to see Somber for his You Are the Reason tour. 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This is all thanks to Mercedes-Benz of Edison, Union, and Freehold. Congrats again.
1: Oh, my gosh. Thank you so much.
0: Always, you hanging out. Another chance to win tickets to see Somber in the 5 o'clock hour.

0: Happy Friday on Z100, New York's number one in music station. I'm Crystal Rosas here in Long Island. Lily, your grandbabies are back to school. How old are they?
1: 9, 6, 6, almost 3, and yeah.
0: Their back to school photos must be adorable.
1: Yeah, actually, I just got the first two.
0: I got some.

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3: I'm Chris Dottelsas, a Ariana Grande surreal for this. She was asked, what's the message behind this new song, Petal? She jokingly said, you decide. I don't care. I'm tired of explaining. Here's Petal.

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I'm at Crystal Rosas, caller 100 right now. 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

0: While we're rolling 2 hours commercial free, I'm Crystal Rosas. Hello, who's this? Where are we at?
1: Hi, Lisa from Westchester, New York.
0: What are you up to?
1: I am driving with my son and hoping I won tickets.
0: Thank you for hanging out with us. Your caller 100.
1: Thank you. We're so excited.
0: I know, so dope. Your tickets to see Hayley Williams at Forest Hills Stadium next month and a free t-shirt from our Z t-shirt shop. Congratulations.
1: Oh my gosh, thank you so much.
0: You deserve it. Now you hanging out. 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

0: Z100, New York's number one hit music station. I'm Crystal Rosas. Courtney here in Clark, Jersey. I'm still getting my voice back. I've been struggling with laryngitis. I've like never lost my voice.
1: Oh, that's funny. I don't lose my voice either, and I got a starring role in a haunted house when I was in high school because of it.
0: What was your role?
1: It was some creepy girl that had a creepy doll, and then somebody jumped out of her bed. And it was like the best time of my life.

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Zara Larsson was asked what was her fascination growing up. She says she was obsessed with the Illuminati, but she just doesn't believe it anymore. 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

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My name is Crystal Dolsas. Who's coming with me? Because Disney's cruise line is returning to New York, going to Bermuda and Canada next year. I know producer Alyssa, you're a Disney girl. Me, you, your man, my hubby, we out. Yeah.

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We're besties, right? On everything. I'm at La Crystal Rosas. Coming up around 5:10 in the world famous 5 o'clock whistle, we are going to have your tickets to see this guy, Somber MSG.

0: And we got your chance to see Somber at one of his MSG shows coming up in about 10 minutes. That right there is DJ Dramos live in the mix. ¿Qué pasa? I'm Crystal Rosas here in East Rutherford. Liz, what was the best part of your week, queen?
1: Meeting my future husband.
0: You met your future husband?
1: Yeah.
0: Where?
1: He's in tour.
0: Oh, who is that?
1: Bad Bunny.
0: So you're DeLulu?
1: No, I'm not. He's actually handsome, though.
0: Girl, we know that. And you had a shout-out for who?
1: My ex-husband.
0: All right. Why do we want to shout him out specifically, Liz?
1: I just want to say I miss him, too. I mean, he's my ex, but I'll always be there for him.
0: Why is he your ex, Liz?
1: I met my future husband.
0: So you want your ex-husband back?
1: Nah. I just want to say that I'll still be there for him.
0: You like Bad Bunny better?
1: Yeah.
0: All right. I don't know what's going on. I just know I need to groove to this, Dramos. Let's do it on C100.

0: In a second, your chance to see Somber. 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Z100, New York's number one hit music station. Live in the mix, DJ Dramos. ¿Qué pasa? I'm Crystal Rosas. Now, sis, you want to stay anonymous, but you got fired from working at Walgreens. Girl, what'd you do?
1: I was caught hooking up with one of the male coworkers.
0: Wait, how?
1: So, like, one day, like, during my shift, he was like, hey, I want you to meet me in, like, the back.
0: Okay, I'm gonna have to cut you off, and we'll continue this off air. Now, back to business. Let's look for caller 100. Hey, right now, caller 100, you are gonna win tickets to see Somber pulling up to MSG for his You Are the Reason tour this November. 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

0: Échale, Dramos, DJ Dramos, live in the mix, the world famous 5 o'clock whistle. Thanks for walking in on Z100, New York's number one hit music station. While we're still 2 hours commercial free, my radio face and everything is at La Crystal Rosas. Now let's get this winner. Hey, who's this? Where are we at?
1: Hi, I'm Brenda calling from Rockaway, New Jersey.
0: How's your Friday going?
1: Oh, my Friday was good. I just finished work. Now I'm taking my son to a playground to have fun.
0: Love it. Love it. Thanks for always hanging out. You are caller 100.
1: Yeah! Oh, I never win. Oh, my gosh. I had this bet to call you guys, and I won. Woohoo!
0: So crazy, I know. You just won tickets to see Somber, You Are the Reason Tour, MSG this November, and a free t-shirt from our Z t-shirt shop with an iconic Z100 design. You hanging out, get yours at z100.threadless.com. This is all thanks to Mercedes-Benz of Edison, Union, and Freehold. Congrats again.
1: Woohoo! Thank you so much. Thank you.
0: Always. Now, you hanging out, don't worry. Another chance to see Somber coming up in the 7 o'clock hour with Kayla. So take us where you go with your free iHeartRadio app.

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Is it really Friday? Did we really make it to the weekend? Happy Friday. I'm Kayla. I'm hanging out with you until 11 p.m. tonight. And coming up this hour, I got your chance to win $500 in back-to-school cash. So we're going to do that in about 20 minutes. Stay here. New York.

weekend. I wish I was in California. It's definitely this weekend. Olivia Rodrigo's Daisy Chain Fields Festival is going down. So artists like Doechii, Eli, Chappell Roan, all performing on one stage. Z100.

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4: 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Let's do Stupid Song on Z100. New York City.

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1: What a week it's been for Cat's Eye. I mean, their album landed at number one on the Billboard 200 chart. They're number one on the Artist 100 chart, and their tour is kicking off soon. I'm so proud of these girls. Animal on New Music Friday. It's Z100. Turn it up.

you glad it's the weekend. I know I am. My name is Kayla, hanging out with you all the way until 11. All right, this hour, I got music by Gracie Abrams, Rihanna, and Jay-Z on the way, and your chance at winning tickets to see Somber at Madison Square Garden in November. Stay close.

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3: So fun fact about Ariana Grande that you might not have known. 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It's New Music Friday. Jennifer.

100, New York's number one hit music station. What's up? I'm Kayla. All right, so coming up next, your chance to win Somber tickets. If you want to see him at Madison Square Garden, make sure you listen to win.

chance to win Somber tickets. You're trying to see him at Madison Square Garden. He's going to be here November 23rd. I heard the show is so amazing. Also, we have these t-shirts that feature our iconic Z100 design. 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But if you are caller 100, not only will you get the tickets, but you'll get the t-shirt too, so you can rock it around town, all right? So be caller 100, 800-242-0100. Good luck. Tame Impala and Jenny, we're doing

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2: Hi!
1: Oh my god, that scared me.
2: I'm sorry.
1: Oh my god, hi, who is this?
2: Oh my god, Susan.
1: Hi, Susan. I take it you're calling for the Somber ticket.
2: Yes, I was number whatever. I don't know what it was. But I'm so happy to be number 100. Thank you.
1: Congratulations. You just won Somber tickets.
2: Yes! Yeah!

are you playing fantasy football this year? It's Z100. I am in two leagues. Last year, I came in last place in one. No, actually, I came in last place in both. But this is my year. Trust me.

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